when screaming upwards from deep within, his inner voice crying into the vortex of night. Subtle terrors make writing or scrawling of dying wish notes. Time to make another adversary.

bags on the floor of a kitchen. And Hermann Hesse said it, you'll search for truth among the planets and never find a truer voice than that voice which is calling it out to you, calling you to at least become a human. Instead of being confounded by being, instead of surfing in the dirt like a serpent, go dance in the whirlwind for those who have heard it. God becomes a silence, huge and glowing, pouring from the deepest interface.

0: Na voz de Anita O'Day, com Luz Garcia's Orchestra, de Luiz Prima, Sing, Sing, Sing. Antes, New York Voices, de Duke Ellington, Sid Cooler e Darmon Meader, Bleep, Bleep.
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0: Seguimos com Bucky Pizzarelli e Frank Vignola aos violões.